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Yes, as I go into the park, I see blue flowers, it's raining green by the pond. Blue flowers, it's totally raining green. Boy, blue flowers, I smell the bees and the birds.

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You wear a thin disguise, it's from yourself you hide.